nothing to go back to. We just continue to drive. And without you I was broken, but I'd rather be broke down with you by my side.

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You don't need to talk the stuff going happen. And you just gotta let them, and the stuff just waiting for when you're ready.

0: 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Tonight, just you and I.
1: Madrugada Itapema.

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I know that I need her. Can you change her heart?

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2: Because first I needed the money.
3: Right now I'm like saving up to pay back my loan.
4: I think it sucks, though. It shows that maybe minimum wage isn't.
5: Because I can't afford to live here anymore.
6: You ain't making enough money.
5: Working just to survive?

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